people you love will turn their backs on you. You'll lose your hair, your teeth, your knife will fall out of its sheath. But you still don't like to leave before the end of the movie.

0: You really don't understand, do you? 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
1: Hey, look, nobody's pushing me anyway, okay? I mean, not you, not the cops, nobody, man. I mean, you want to get rid of the pushers, I'll help you. But don't send your people after me.
0: Oh, come on, John. Can't you see that we can't get rid of one without getting rid of the other? We got to come down on both of them at the same time in order for this whole thing to work for the people.
1: Hey, look, nobody's closing me out of my business.

it's on. Once again, it's on. With the chemicals, once again, you know it's on. You know it's on. You know it's on. You know it's on. You know it's on. You know it's on. You know it's on. You know it's on.

0: dir dein Leben zurück.
1: But the land was already claimed by a people when the cowboy came and when the soldiers came. The story of the American Indian is in a lot of ways a story of tragedy, like that day at Wounded Knee, South Dakota. Bigfoot was an Indian chief of the Miniconjou Band, a band of Miniconjou Sioux from South Dakota land. Bigfoot said to Custer, "Stay away from Crazy Horse." But Custer crossed into Sioux land, and he never came back across. Then Bigfoot led his people to a place called Wounded Knee, and they found themselves surrounded by the 7th Cavalry.

Bigfoot was down with a fever when he reached Wounded Knee, and his people all were prisoners of the 7th Cavalry. 200 women and children and another 100 men raised up a white flag of peace, but peace did not begin. An accidental gunshot, and Bigfoot was first to die.

Then smoke hung over the canyon on that cold December day. All was death and dying around where Bigfoot lay. Farther on up the canyon, some had tried to run and hide. But death showed no favorites. Women, men, and children died. One side called it a massacre, the other a victory. But the white flag is still waving

she's always says, you can't look at much, can you, man? And she herself prepares for him.

Ride this train to Bogalusa, Louisiana. See these swamps and forests? Man's never set foot in a lot of it. You'll find alligator, mink, coon, possum, squirrel, otter, and the lakes are full of fish. You'll find places so virgin and fresh that you'll think the Lord just created it yesterday. As a matter of fact, some people say when this world was made, a whole lot of it must have looked just like southern Louisiana does now. In 1788, I left Halifax, Nova Scotia, with about 200 other Acadians. And we made a long, tiring journey south. In our party of 200, there was this beautiful girl that I just haven't quite been able to forget. Doreen was her name. And Doreen and I were, well, we were kind of pledged to each other. And we said when we got to the promised land, we'd build us a house, and someday we'd have the biggest sugar cane plantation in the country. And I used to make Doreen blush when I'd tell her we'd raise the biggest family in the country, too. As I walked by the lake one day, by chance my Doreen passed my way. Then she and I walked hand in hand on the banks of Pontchartrain. I pinned a flower on her heart. I swore we'd never be apart. She vowed her love forever, and as I kissed her, did the same. Doreen, my Doreen, my dark-haired little angel, my belle of Pontchartrain. We sat down on the dock, and with our hearts and fingers locked, we laughed and talked and joked about when our names are the same. And joking, I said, honey, are you marrying me for money? And it took just one quick look to tell it hurt my dear Doreen. She jumped and stood above me, and she cried, why, you don't love me. I'm rowing home across the lake. You won't see me again. I called and called some more, but she rowed fast from the shore. And the clouds brought by a wind began to rain on Pontchartrain. Doreen, I called Doreen.

The storm should make her learn that she should make a swift return. But as the rain fell harder, I lost sight of my Doreen. As panic gripped my heart, I drew the oars and made my start to look for her on raging water and the rain on Pontchartrain. At darkness I still call, but no one heard my cries at all. And when the daybreak came, then others helped me look for my Doreen. But there was not a thing afloat.

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Just one thing and nothing more ever floated back to shore. 'Twas this flower I hold, it is the one

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I'm sorry that we had to cut things short, but we had to quit, and we went a little over time as it was. We went 5 minutes over, and we're supposed to quit at 2:30, so we really roared through that one, didn't we? Yeah, 7 o'clock, right on the dot, right. 7 o'clock. So, on behalf of George Mraz. Who joined the band today? Today. And boy, he's playing some hard, hard parts. Unbelievable. The other guy that we had, his mother's on her deathbed, and he had to fly out of Chicago, the Windy City. Just floated along the wind, floated right on down there. Sad but true. That's life. That's life. Ba da da da da. Wow. And then on piano, my favorite piano player, the cat that I'm trying to keep from being a trio man and get him to join my band. If I had enough money, I'd give him $1,000 a day, but I don't have that kind of money. George Cables. And the winner of the Critics' Poll, the Japanese Swing Journal Poll, the Hungarian Bosch of Vlaslik poll, the went on and on. The master drummer Elvin Jones.

0: In case you don't know it, we're recording tonight, tomorrow night, and the next night. So bring your friends and be in on history. Thank you very much and good night.
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1: Yeah, brother! I hear you, brother man! What you got there? You know what? We got a thing. 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
1: Right on, brother.

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Music of the sun, you understand me, dear? And this is Cardinal Official, representing Toronto, T-Dot to the fullest, alongside Rihanna. You don't know the

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Now let me think, I guess that's all. Nothing else for me to say, and so I'll close.

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Pulled a purse on a string across the highway. 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